0: 八戒，快点！
1: 别看了，别看了，别看了！
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